truthfulness will burn. Diseases will burn. Everything will burn. Take away every spirit that is not of you. Father, I don't need it. Oh God. Take away every character that is not of you.

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truthfulness will bend. 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
1: 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Amen. 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

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Jehovah, anything you talk, you do. 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When you reach my turn, Lord, you know they delay. 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

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So I need Him to align me. That's my prayer. Arrange my life to please You. 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I don't want to be ashamed when You come. What is life? What is life? If the major thing I should be thinking of is not in the radar, what is life?

fruitfulness will bear. Diseases will bear. Everything will bear. Take away every spirit that is not of you. Father, I don't need it. Oh God. Take away every character that is not of you.

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truthfulness will bend. 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Father, I don't need it. Oh God. 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

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Oh God. 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

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I'm here to say, Champa, I'm a man who was. 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

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Nyadofo, Opa so tier ability, debia. Cause when I visit, I

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meilleur massacre.

Sadio, Sadio, Sadio, Sadio, Sadio, Sadio, Sadio, Sadio, Sadio, Sadio, Sadio, Sadio, Sadio, Sadio, Sadio, Sadio, Sadio, Sadio, Sadio, Sadio, Sadio, Sadio, Sadio, Sadio, Sadio, Sadio, Sadio, Sadio, 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
1: I'm not going to be able to do it. I'm not going to be able to do it. I'm not going to be able to do it. I'm not going to be able to do it. I'm not going to be able to do it. I'm not going to be able to do it. I'm not going to be able to do it. I'm not going to be able to do it. I'm not going to be able to do it. I'm not going to be able to do it. I'm not going to be able to do it. I'm not going to be able to do it. I'm not going to be able to do it. I'm not going to be able to do it. I'm not going to be able to do it. I'm not going to be able to do it. I'm not going to be able to do it. I'm not going to be able to do it. I'm not going to be able to do it. I'm not going to be able to do it. I'm not going to be able to do it. I'm not going to be able to do it. I'm not going to be able to do it. I'm not going to be able to do it. I'm not going to be able to do it. I'm not going to be able to do it. I'm not going to be able to do it. I'm not going to be able to do it. I'm not going to be able to do it. I'm not going to be able to do it. I'm not going to be able to do it. I'm not going to

Yahuwah, what do I do now?

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Yeah, for what about so tier ability?

fruitfulness will bear. Diseases will bear. Everything will bear. Take away every spirit that is not of you. Father, I don't need it. Oh God. Take away every character that is not of you.

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wa ni buti kes ati asifu nyamik anyu.

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One more has also friend now. A better children. 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One on a last. A fire. What can you? What can you? Hey! 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I'm more bad than you. Hi. And I'm more bad than you. Now I was so bad than you. It's not said that I'm saying. That's right. Time for the moment I'm going to watch it. One look and then Christopher is enough.

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Nyadofo, opa so tie ability debia. Cause you never visit

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I'm not.

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Cause on a visit

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0: 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Era don't put on my waffle.
1: Oh, Jesus.
0: Let me free my tongue with that. It's us at a full passion. At a full passion. Oh, yeah. Era did Jimmy.

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1: 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I'm a friend, I'm a friend, I'm a friend, I'm a friend, I'm a friend, I'm a friend, I'm a friend, I'm a friend, I'm a friend, I'm a friend, I'm a friend, I'm a friend, I'm a friend, I'm a friend, I'm 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friend, I'm a friend, I'm a friend, I'm a friend, I'm a friend, I'm a friend, I'm a friend, I'm a friend, I'm a friend, I'm a friend, I'm

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Oh, so tier Ability.

Jimmy Zaya. 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
1: 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Nyadafo. Opa so tie ability de bia. 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

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What was on the one sooner? Papa Mount, the woman, the dad, that one sooner. 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Uncle Flower.

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She has swabber. A bravo yasses. 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

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Take away every spirit that is not of you. 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Oh God. 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

0: exalted in this place. 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And all the time. All right.
1: 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My opinion, so you're not for. Oh, so tier ability.

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1: 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What about so dear ability? 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

fruitfulness will bear. 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Everything will bear. Take away every spirit that is not of you. Father, I don't need it. Oh God. Take away every character that is not of you.

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Oh, so tier ability, Debbie. Cause soon I'm

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watchfulness will bend. 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Oh God. 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

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Cause

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1: 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Yeah, yeah, so the radio, what? Not doomed to near Tim Kem. Not doomed to near Tim.

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Diseases will bend. 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Take away every spirit that is not of you. Father, I don't need it. Oh God. 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

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Diseases will burn. 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Take away every spirit that is not of you. 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

fruits for this will ban. 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

watchfulness will ban. 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Oh God. 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

0: It is not about what we can do, it is about what you can do through us. 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Akatin ye betimi a excellent. That there is no use of our talents, there is no use of our gift, but it is your grace that has brought us to this level. You are not even relevant. You are not even important in a family. But your grace located us and you searched for us. Through your love and your mercy, now we are here. Father, we give you glory. We thank you for how far you have brought us.
1: Ability. Amen.

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Diseases will burn. 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Father, I don't need it. Oh God. 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

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Take away every spirit that is not of you. 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Oh God. 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

0: no na adum firi soro abɛtom me ka kyerɛ obi sɛ mese menya fa kyɛ wo mene sika so kyɛ wo Blood of fire, and you may rather be a chimney. Adolfo, Yanya Fen Chobi, Yenisikan Chobi, Yenikonesis in Chobi, a yard tomb, and you may be a Betibiano, Yentem, Nakopito, Nafasera, and you may have
1: a foe, be a foe, be a foe, be a foe, be a foe, be a foe, foe, foe. Ability, ability, ability, OFM radio, and I'm here. My opinion, so, you're the four. Ability, there be a personal visit.

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Oh God. Take away every character that is not of you.

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0: 我爸我妈是要生我。
1: 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yeah, yeah, yeah, yeah, yeah, yeah, yeah, yeah, yeah, yeah, yeah, yeah, yeah, yeah, yeah, yeah, yeah, yeah, yeah, yeah, yeah, yeah, yeah, yeah, yeah, yeah, yeah, yeah, y

pluma.

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fruitfulness will bend. 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

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Oba so tie ability debia. Cause when I visit I

fruitfulness will bear. 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
1: 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Only a mess, sir. 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

fruitfulness will bear. 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Everything will bear. Take away every spirit that is not of you. Father, I don't need it. Oh God. Take away every character that is not of you.

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Yes, you're a team at room at Chamber. You'll be at the end.

Tia Hiha. Tia Bibi, Bibi, Bibi, Bibi, Bibi, Bibi, Bibi, Bibi, Bibi, Bibi, Bibi, Bibi, Bibi, Bibi, Bibi, Bibi, Bibi, Bibi, Bibi, Bibi, Bibi, Bibi, Bibi, Bibi, Bibi, Bibi, Bibi, Bibi, Bibi, Bibi, Bibi, Bibi, Bibi, Bibi, Bibi, Bibi, Bibi, Bibi, Bibi, Bibi, Bibi, Bibi, Bibi, Bibi, Bibi, Bibi, Bibi, Bibi, Bibi, Bibi, Bibi, Bibi, Bibi, Bibi, Bibi, Bibi, Bibi, Bibi, Bibi, Bibi, Bibi, Bibi, Bibi, Bibi, Bibi, Bibi, Bibi, Bibi, Bibi, Bibi, Bibi, Bibi, Bibi, Bibi, Bibi, Bibi,

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1: 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Oh, so tier ability, Debbie, because you never visit.

0: Somebody, you've been escorting people to weddings every day, picture with the bride. Every day, picture with the bride. Oh, ladies, are you here? You, that somebody, tomorrow by this time, I see a ring on your finger.
1: Turning around.
0: Your offering is always 10 shillings. So when you are going to drop, you fold the money like this. Because you don't even want the angels to see that the offering is too small. You that somebody, tomorrow by this time, you will be signing a check. You married recently and people are expecting. They are expecting to see. You that somebody, I came all the way from Ghana to tell you that your life is turning around. Are you ready for the last one? Somebody, these ones are for the guys. Guys, where are you now? Guys, if you are a man in this house, let me see your hand. If you are married, put your hands down. Now, those who are not, let your hands go up. If I were you, I'll lift it higher. Somebody, you proposed to a lady. The lady looked at your shoe and she said, you are not my level. You that somebody.

0: 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Okay, this is my class A, class B, and class C. You must justify your name, please. Because Evelyn told me a lot about Kenya.
1: Yeah.
0: I enjoy your ugali, chapati, and which one is it? Kenya tea, that's the one. Kenya tea is the one, that one when Evelyn start talking, I can't talk because it's the best. It's the best. 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
0: That God has the final say. It is not your family. 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It is not the conditions. It is not the frustrations.

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Oba so tie ability.

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Take away every spirit that is not of you. Father, I don't need it. Oh God. Take away every character that is not of you.

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0: on, let him know. 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
0: He's done so much for you. What?
1: What shall I render
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Father, I don't need it. 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
1: 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Opa so TA ability, Debia. Cosuna visit.

fruitfulness will bend. 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

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Diseases will burn. 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

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Oh, so funny, I could know. 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